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3: 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You can't sleep, you're testing me. Bad but sweet, and I'm just trying to keep it together.

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will fade eventually. 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
0: Yeah, yes it is.
1: But I thought the old lady dropped it into the ocean in the air.
0: Well, baby, I went down and got it for you.